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1: Bay Turner, Somebody's Praying, and United, Search My Heart on 96.3. Well, my weekend show is on every Saturday from 1 p.m. through to 3 p.m. and some special guests every weekend. We have Peter Sakia, who's a Christian life coach and Christian couples counsellor. On the life coach side of things, she's counselled a lot of people, including a lady and her family called AJ, who was diagnosed with a terminal illness and has since passed away. Now, this weekend, I'm going to talk to Peter about passing away and going gracefully and peacefully. It's quite a touching subject, and we'll be featuring that over the next 4 weeks, having a chat with Peter Sakia. That comes your way a little after 2 p.m. on Saturday. Hilton Edwards, also a regular guest on my Saturday show. He's the CEO of Focus on the Family Australia. And we've got music on the way still this hour, Gladden, The Afters, and let's continue right now with Ellie Holcomb, What Would I Do Without You on 96.3.

0: Jesus. Nathan Plumridge, compliments of gas, Jesus in their shoes, and gateway youth belief to behaviour on 96.3. Well, it is Priscilla's Besties holiday show happening right now. It's the middle of school. Well, not quite the middle of school holidays, but nearly the middle. And Priscilla is turning up the fun on the Brekkie show. And, of course, school holidays are showtime. Now, you got to sing it to spin it. You listen to The Breakfast Show with Priscilla for your cue to call, and Priscilla will play part of a song you've heard on 96.3, and then the music will stop. And that's when you have to keep singing. If you know the next line, get it right, and you've earned yourself a spin of the Besties holiday wheel. Whatever family adventure the wheel lands on, will you win that? Get the lyrics wrong? Well, no worries. We'll head to the next caller and give another bestie the chance to sing it and spin it. Well, yesterday I had a chat with Priscilla on this show about just that, and I made her sing. She made me sing today. I'm not replaying that, but I got to replay Priscilla's.
1: Can I phone a friend and call you to sing, because you are the professional singer in the room?
0: No.
1: Just a backseat singer and a very good clapper-upper, but not a singer.
0: Oh, but you're going to sing now. Sorry. So I'm going to play this song right now.
1: I'm sweating.
0: Everyone, it's a worship song. Darlene Check did this song 25 years ago. We all know the song, Shout to the Lord, don't we? Right, come on. You know this song, right?
1: Oh, my goodness, you have to go so big.
0: So big, and we're gonna go, she's going to sing the start of the chorus, and you're going to continue, all right?
1: Can I just say, I'm probably going to get the key wrong. I'm probably going to get the tempo wrong, but this is a safe space because you're here.
0: Okay, that's cool.
1: Okay.

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0: Still to come on The Daily, Corey Asbury speaks a little more in depth about the journey to his latest album, Out Sing the Angels. It's been here for almost a week now. But before we do that, another look at your artist of the week. We are Messengers. We're about to highlight one of the brand new songs called Lay It All On You and hear from lead singer Darren Mulligan. He joined us on the show on Monday from his home in Ireland, and Darren was talking about the humanness that is wrapped up into every single one of these songs and the hope he's trying to point people towards.
1: I think if we make our lives about the avoidance of suffering, we miss Jesus. He's a suffering servant. And I think if we make our songs 3-minute solutions to people's problems, I think people will go and find alternative solutions elsewhere, because 99% of people know that is not real life. That is not how this works. Marriages aren't fixed in 3 minutes. Disease doesn't go away in 3 minutes. Your mental health problems aren't dissipating in 3 minutes. So I wanted the songs to be something that people could hold on to long enough until they see the goodness of God. Because I am sure of this, that we will see the goodness of God in the land of the living. So my songs and our music, it has to be just something that allows people to hang on, to hold on, to wait in the tension until he turns up.
0: I just love the way he thinks and just says it like it is. Darren from We Are Messengers, your artist of the week, explaining more about the song Lay It All On You after this at The Daily.
1: Songs and our music, it has to be just something that allows people to hang on, to hold on, to wait in the tension until he turns up.
0: I just love the way he thinks and just says it like it is. Darren from We Are Messengers, your artist of the week, explaining more about the song Lay It All On You after this at The Daily.

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6: 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Good afternoon. In stories making news, Chinese President Xi Jinping has arrived in Washington, D.C., for his state visit with US President Donald Trump. The meeting will be the second time that the leaders of the world's two biggest economies have talked face-to-face this year. A proposal is being put forward to replace the job-ready

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0: those who are persecuted for righteousness' sake. This is one of those promises of God we don't like to claim.
1: Persecution is something we'd rather avoid. But Pastor Greg Laurie says there's a benefit to persecution. In fact, today we'll learn there's happiness. Yes, happiness in the persecution that we face.
0: Happy are the persecuted, because it means that you're a child of God. It's confirmation you're a child of God. Rejoice.

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0: a bit of an actor inside of us. No, not the Broadway type or a movie star, but the kind who can muster up some enthusiasm when we need to. We might force a courtesy chuckle when someone tells a corny joke. But when it comes to our Christian witness, it's got to be the real deal. It's not about putting on a show, but about living a life of genuine faith. 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
1: Did you know that the biggest celebrities in America today are not movie stars, they're not rock stars, they're not TV stars, they're media stars, specifically social media stars. They're called influencers. Now, some social media people have a lot of followers, over 900 million. I looked it up to see who had the most followers. Number one person out there is Cristiano Ronaldo with 901 million followers. I didn't even know who he was. He's what they would call a footballer. We might call him a soccer player. And then there's Selena Gomez. She has 430 million followers. I've heard of her. Kyle Jenner, 399 million followers. Dwayne Johnson, The Rock, he has 395 million followers. Ariana Grande has 380 million followers. Funny thing, I got an Ariana Grande at Starbucks this morning, and it was very good. And then Kim Kardashian has 364 million. Oh, is that all? You know, but that's a lot of followers. And because of this, a lot of young people today are thinking, now, why would I want to go work over there when I could be an influencer and monetize my platform and make a living doing this? One study found that fortune and fame were the first and second goals of millennials. So what are your goals in life? Number one, fortune and fame. Number two, fortune and fame, okay? One in four millennials would quit their jobs to become famous. One in six preferred fame to having children. One in 12 admitted they would disown their family to be famous. We're taking it a little too far here. Doing this, one study found that fortune and fame were the first and second goals of millennials. So what are your goals in life? Number one, fortune and fame. Number two, fortune and fame, okay? One in four millennials would quit their jobs to become famous. One in six preferred fame to having children.

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0: Well, the Besties Holidays Wheel is a big, colourful spinning wheel that I am looking at right now. It's loaded with prizes and it could just make your school holidays that even bit better. It's Sing It to Spin It. And when you hear my cue on Monday, you've got to call 5241 3679. Now, this is open to besties, all the kids, the parents, grandparents, anyone can play. And here's how it works. I am going to give you a bit of a head start. I'm going to play Monday's song and it's going to stop suddenly. So here it is.
1: To figure out what it meant to be a man. Played around, I got caught up in the world, Swiss a plan. Popularity, power, pleasure, couldn't feel my core. When the chasing left me empty, I knew there had to be more. Come on.
0: How cool is that? That's Victor Clay's Pass Me the Mic. Now, on Monday, when I give you the cue to call, you dial 5241 3679 and sing the next line. If you get it right, you will earn yourself a spin of the Besties Holiday Wheel. If you get it wrong, I go straight on to the next caller. Now, I know there's a lot of time between now and Monday, and you may forget. Or you may remember that this is the line you will need to sing for me. Here it is.
1: Pass me the mic, I got something to say to all the lost people, there is a way.
0: Pass me the mic, I got something to say to all the lost people, there is a way.
1: Pass me the mic, I got something to say to all the lost people, there is a way.
0: Okay, you got to remember that line. Wait for my cue on Monday and get ready to call. 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